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3: 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This message is to my mother, Doris. Have a Shandalee Mother's Day. We missed you so much and we love you. We miss you, Mom. God bless.
4: Hey, this is Cody calling from Las Cruces, New Mexico. I would like to give a very special Mother's Day oral expression to my mom in heaven. Happy Heavenly Mother's Day, Mom. I love you and I miss you every day. And I know you're watching over me.
5: Hey, this is Corey Bowman from Danville, Illinois. I would like to give an oral expression to my mother, Charmaine Bowman. She just passed away yesterday. I just want to tell you, I'll never forget you, Mom. I know you're always watching over me, and I'm thankful to have 38 years with you. I love you, and this is going to be the hardest time of my life, but hopefully I'll bounce back.

0: 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One of my favorite pictures of me and mom. 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Our Instagram is slowjams, S-L-O-W-J-A-M-S, slowjams on IG. 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
1: Hi, this is Chandler Crawford. I am sending this from Savannah and Georgia. I would like to give a huge shout out to my mother, Julie Crawford. She's dealing with a lot, and happy Mother's Day to my mother.
2: Hi, my name is Tara Lee. I'm calling from Tulsa, Oklahoma. I just want to give a shout out to my sisters and my mother, Taryn, Tiffany, Ashley, and my mother, Pamela McCombs. I just want to say happy Mother's Day, and I love you. Love you guys with all my heart.
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0: 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Happy Mother's Day.
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1: Xavier Fisher.
2: What's up, Xavier? 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
1: I'm Teddy Swims. 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It's Sunday Night Slow Jams with R-Dub.

0: Sunday Night Slow Jams dedicated to Mama. You are appreciated. Mother's Day edition. And we're going to do our very best to get as many people on the air as possible tonight, starting with these oral expressions.
1: Hey, what's up? My name is Leon. I'm calling from Minneapolis, Minnesota. And my message is to my mom. Hey, what's up, Mama? It's me. I know I've been a disappointment my whole life, but I swear I'm getting through. I'm getting through things. I'm going through. Life's been kind of rough for me, but, you know, I'm going through things. But I'll make it. I'll be a better son. I'll be a better boy. Be a better man.
2: Hi, I'm JC from Niobrara, Louisiana. I'm here to send an oral expression to my mom for Mother's Day, Stacy Williams. I just wanted to let you know I love you no matter what, and I know things have been tough recently, but I want you to know you always got it. I love you, Mama.
3: Hi, I'm Analia Cup. I'm from Albuquerque, New Mexico, and my oral expression is to my mother, Alicia Cup. She does what she can do for me all these years. And I love you so much, Mom. Bye.
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1: Yes, I would like to make a request.
2: Sure, what would you like to hear tonight?
1: Tupac, Dear Mama.
2: All right, are we sending this out to Mom tonight?
1: Yes.
2: All right, well, first of all, what's your name?
1: Rebecca.
2: Hey, Rebecca. And where are you calling from?
1: Tulsa, Oklahoma.
2: Okay, tell me what's up with your mama tonight.
1: 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She worked

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0: think our two most special episodes of Sunday Night Slow Jams are Valentine's and Mother's Day. Nothing like Mom. And Mom, you are appreciated so very much. I speak to all of the mothers listening. Speak to my mother, who is no longer with us, unfortunately, but always, always in my heart. These are online expressions from slowjams.com, from Sabina in San Francisco to Lloyd in Sacramento. I love you and I miss you, and thanks for a great Mother's Day. Brittany to Kahim in Hobbs, New Mexico. I love you more than anything, and I appreciate everything that you've done for me and the kids. And from Veronica to Benjamin in Visalia, California, no matter what happens, we'll get through this together. Thank you for a great Mother's Day. Alex to Santana in Albuquerque, New Mexico. Happy Mother's Day, and I love you. These are online expressions from slowjams.com. From Josh to Daisy in Tucson, Arizona, I can't wait to see you. Happy Mother's Day, and I love you. Stephen and Ruth in Colorado Springs, thank you for loving me and the kids, and happy Mother's Day. From Darius to Anicia in Pflugerville, Texas, happy Mother's Day. Hugs and kisses, and I love you. Mercedes and Twin in Pekin, Illinois. Destiny and Joe are with us tonight in Lubbock, Texas. Maritza and Ricardo in Ventura, California. Jennifer and John Tavion in Woodville, Texas. And hello and good night to Judith and Ronald in Sacramento, California. 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
1: Hi, my name is Annie Piero. I'm calling from Omaha, Nebraska. For my mother, she passed in 1995, and I know she's looking down on me.
2: This is Shanice calling from Valdosta, Georgia. This message is to my mom. Just wanted to let you know that you've been in my heart since day one. Although I've been without you since I was 14, just know that I love you, and I know that you're watching down on me, and I will continue to do everything that I can to make you proud. I love you, Mom.
3: Hi, my name is Tara. I'm calling from St. Paul, Minnesota. I'm just calling because I wanted to wish a happy Mother's Day to a lot of mothers. My fiance is in the process of losing his mother. My dad just lost his mother. I lost my mother 12 years ago, and it's a really difficult Mother's Day, but happy Mother's Day to everyone that's struggling and for the happy times, too.

0: Sunday night Slow Jams Mother's Day edition continues with the RW. You know, for decades, I do the show, and I take calls from people who were very sad that their mother was no longer with them on Mother's Day. And then it happened to me. And wow, you don't really know what to expect until it happens. And it's sad, and it still is sad. But my mother, I realize, lives on in my heart every single day, and I truly believe that. So if your mother's no longer on earth, remember she's still with you in her heart. And you can send a dedication, an oral expression, a Mother's Day greeting to your mom, whether she is on this earth or not. We are waiting for your phone calls. Our phone number, I'll give it to you in about 30 seconds.
1: My name is Jacob Salinas. I'm from Visalia. I want to send a happy Mother's Day to all the mothers out there. I want to say happy Mother's Day to my mother. And I love her so much. I love what she's done for me. You know, I may not say thank you, but I appreciate everything she's done for me. I will always love her forever.
2: Yo, R-Dub. I want to send an oral expression to my beautiful wife, the one and only Kimberly Giron, coming out of Demi, New Mexico. Happy Mother's Day, baby. I love you so much.
3: Cheryl Lewis, Austin, Texas. And I'm sending it out to my children, calling the brats. Today was a wonderful Mother's Day. I have all of them on the computer, you know, just showing their love and care. And it's the best mother that I ever had, just seeing all five of them. And I want to thank you and tell them I love them so much.
4: Hi, my name is Daniel Smith. I'm calling from Sacramento, California. This oral expression is going out to Lovely. Lovely, I want to say happy Mother's Day. You're a wonderful mother to your daughter. And I hope I could see you and your daughter. I miss you from the shelter. And I'm just glad that we was able to talk and be close friends.
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1: Okay, we welcome Bernadette from Long Island to the show tonight. Bernadette, tell me all about Mama.
2: She's a hot number, just like you. I can call on her, whenever, wherever, she's going to be there. And I have to give her that. She's my folks. And each and every day, we look forward to each other, I believe, you know?
1: You haven't given me this beautiful woman's name so we can make her famous. What's your mom's name?
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We are running out of time and try to get as many oral expressions and dedications to mom on the radio as we can tonight. Sunday Night Slow Jams Mother's Day Edition. Judy to her daughter Olivia in Broken Arrow, Oklahoma. I love you. I'll always have your back. And happy Mother's Day from Ivan to Maria in Watsonville, California. Thanks for always being there for me. Love you and happy Mother's Day. Ethan to Grace in Pullman, Washington. I love you more than life itself. And from David in Santa Rosa, California, long distance love for Elizabeth in Wisconsin. Love you for always and forever. You're a great mother. Happy Mother's Day. These are online expressions from slowjams.com. Slowjams.com is our website. From Mo to Chrissy in Lake Charles, Louisiana, thanks for all you do for me and the kids. And we love you and happy Mother's Day. Patrick and Jessica in National City, California, I love you. Happy Mother's Day to you. Andy and Amy in Naples, Florida. From Sarah to Layla in Columbus, Ohio. Ray to Elizabeth in Las Cruces, New Mexico, where they hear Slow Jams 5 nights a week. On Hot 103 in Las Cruces, Travis and Amber in Columbia, Missouri. And from Lala to Lester in Sacramento, California. We're going to do our very best to get as many Mother's Day messages on the air as humanly possible. We're doing our very best, working furiously behind the scenes. The phone number is 877-209-0631. We'll check the apology line and give you the fourth and final hour of Sunday Night Slow Jams next.

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1: I wanted to give a mother's shout out.
2: Sure, let's do it. What's your name?
1: My name is Halima. I'm far away from my mom right now, so she's in Minnesota. She got into a few health situations. I haven't seen her in like 3 years, so I wanted to say happy Mother's Day to her and happy Teacher's Day too, which also passed, because she's like the only teacher I've ever had. She's a single mother.
2: Wow. Hey, 3 years is way too long. When can you go to Minnesota to see your mom?
1: As soon as I get, you know, a chance at work. I got vacations that have been granted to me. So I don't want to tell her when I'm going to go there, but hopefully before July.
2: Excellent. Well, I wish you safe travels. I appreciate you listening so much, and we'll send some love out to your dear mama in Minnesota. It's great catching up with you tonight. Thanks for the call.
1: Thank you, buddy. Have a good night.

0: Sunday Night Slow Jams, Mother's Day edition. If I seem a little stressed, I am. We are working fast and furiously behind the scenes to get as many Mother's Day messages on the air as possible. Please keep in mind, we receive over 10,000 calls every Sunday night. It's impossible to get everybody on. I don't want any mad moms out there. That's the last thing I need, is the moms coming after me. We'll do our very best to get you on before we have to shut it down tonight. These are the Sunday Night Slow Jams.
1: Hi, this is Jason from Cherry Hill, New Jersey. I am giving an oral expression to my mom, Barbara. She's the best mom in the world, supporting me through thick and thin. We just had a lovely dinner, and I'm on my way home, and I just wanted to say, Mom, I love you so much.
2: Hi, this is Max calling from Tucson, Arizona. This is going out to my mom, my name is Alina. She's been working really hard, and she has a lot of kids, and she might not have enough time for me because I haven't seen her for the past year or two. I wish I could see her again. Thank you for letting me say this, and I hope everyone listening to Slow Jams has a wonderful night.
3: Hey, my name is Keisha Amanda. I'm from North Carolina, and I'm sending an oral expression to my mama. Darrell, I love you. You are my world. You are everything to me, and I love you so much.
0: Okay, the rest of tonight's Sunday Night Slow Jam Show, Mother's Day edition, your final request and messages to mom. 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
1: Hi, my name is Jennifer Mendez-Shablo.
2: Hi, Jennifer.
1: Hi, how you doing?
2: Fantastic. How are you?
1: I'm doing good. I'm so excited that I got in to you.
2: Jennifer, I'm just as excited. Tell me where you're calling from.
1: I'm calling from Minnesota, Fridley, Minnesota.
2: Excellent. What brings you to the show?
1: Well, I want to make a shout-out for Happy Mother's Day to my sister, Maria Mendez, and a shout-out to my mom up in heaven that passed away when I was younger. I want to play Dear Mama.
2: Okay, so...
1: If you could.
2: Absolutely, of course. So your sister's name is Maria, correct?
1: Yeah.
2: And
1: yes.
2: She's a mama, so we're celebrating her. And then, what was your mother's name?
1: Mary Mendez.
2: And how old were you when your mom passed away? I'm so sorry to hear that she passed when you were young.
1: Yeah, it's okay. I was 14.
2: Wow, I can't imagine. That must be tough, losing a mom that young. So we're going to definitely salute her and remember her tonight with a special song from Tupac called Dear Mama. And hope you call us anytime.
1: Oh, thank you. I appreciate everything you do for us and stuff.
2: You are the very best, and we do it because we love you. So stay in touch and don't be a stranger.
1: All right. Okay. Thank you.

0: Hi, this is Gracie. I'm in the Tucson, Arizona, and I just wanted to say I love you, Mom. Yeah, that's it. Bye.
1: Yo, this is Carter out of Sacramento. I want to give a happy Mother's Day out. You know what I mean? I want to shout a happy Mother's Day out to my mom. Best mommy ever. I want to thank you. Thank you so much for being my mom. I love you so much from your oldest son. I hope your day was enjoyable as ever. And I love you once again. Happy Mom, happy Mother's Day.
2: Hi, this is Lenicia calling from Jacksonville, Arkansas. And my oral expression is to my mom driving. I just want to say that I love you, and I love all of my siblings, and thank you for everything that you do for all of us.
3: Hi, this is Karim from Clayton, North Carolina. My oral expression goes to my mom. Thank you so much for what you do for me. I love you.
4: All right, there we go. I'll leave you with a quote from my mom. Very simple quote, but she would always tell me, always do the kind thing. That's it. Always do the kind thing. And I miss my mom so very much. Try to take that with me. Maybe you can too. Always do the kind thing. Happy Mother's Day to all of our mamas all across America and around the world. See you next Sunday night for those Sunday night slow jams. My name's R. Dub. Good night. This hour is brought to you by Columbia Records, presenting Malcolm Todd, Earrings.

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Timmy Bodine, that was called Zombie, and this is BTS and Swimming Along. 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

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Staring at them. 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

Huntrix, Golden 95.5 WIFC, Jimmy Modine, and this is Nikki Yor. Or you're Nikki? 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

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It's Bruno Mars, 95.5 WIFC. And here's Taylor Swift with her Opal light.

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0: 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Well, there you go. You got it right there. That's Paramore.
1: Get it?
0: Okay. Anyway, that was a song that was released in 2014 called Ain't It Fun. I'm Jimmy Bodine, and this is Sienna Spyro and Die on the Hill, WIFC.

Benson Boone, slow it down. 95.5 WIFC. I'm Jimmy Bodine, and hey, don't forget that every weekday, Monday through Friday, okay? 720, 920, 1120, 220, and 420. 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
3: The 9 storm track forecast for this morning, a frost warning and getting down to 26 later on today, sunny and 59, and for tomorrow night, it becoming cloudy and 37. Tomorrow, Tuesday, rain and 73. For more weather info, you can get it at the WIFC app, or you can go to WIFC.com.

Sabrina Carpenter and Man Child, 95.5 WIFC, Jimmy Bodine. And this is Swedish DJ and record producer Avicii and his hit Wake Me Up. It's from 2013, 95.5 WIFC.

Olivia Rodrigo, Drop Dead, 95.5 WIFC, Jimmy Bodine. A little while ago, I played a Swedish DJ named Avicii, his song Wake Me Up. Well, this is another artist from Sweden. Her name is Zara Larsson. The song is Midnight Run, 95.5 WIFC.

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95.5 WIFC. That song wasn't expected to do that well when it was released in 2014, but it did a lot better than most people thought it would. It was what they call a sleeper hit. It was from Fifth Harmony, and the song was called Worth It. 95.5 WIFC. 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
1: 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And going from ghosts to, well, a vampire that everybody knows. His name is Dracula. Yeah, that's the name of this song. It's from Tame Impala, 95.5 WIFC.

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4: The 9 Storm Track forecast for today, sunny and getting up to 59. Tonight, it becoming cloudy and 37. Tomorrow, rain and 73. For more weather info, you can get it at the WIFC app or go to the WIFC.com.
5: 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You played it cool and I played it dumb. 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

Gracie Abrams, that's so true. 95.5 WIFC. And here's a song that was released in the summer of 2010 and ended up reaching number 2 on the charts. It's from Tayo Cruz. It's called Dynamite. 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

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Teddy Swim said that that song explains how love can become a self-fulfilling contradiction. It's called Mr. Know-It-All, 95.5 WIFC. And this is Bruno Mars, and I Just Might, WIFC.

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0: There's Youngblood Zombie, 95.5 WIFC. I'm Jimmy Bodine. That's going to do it for me. I am out of here, and I'll leave you with Lady Gaga and Doechii with a Runaway. You have an awesome rest of your day. Monday, first day of the week, so I know you're going to enjoy it. So why don't you enjoy it? Do it, all right? All right. Have an awesome day, and I'll talk to you later. Bye-bye.
1: No matter what. 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

0: Posty and Doja Cat together on WIFC. Morning, 5:23 with Callaway on the rise. Here it is, Monday morning, May 11th, the day after Mother's Day. You got through Mother's Day. Yeah, I noticed a lot of restaurants when we were driving about yesterday that they were jam, which is good. Taking care of mom, doing some brunch, you know, and dinner and all that. So that was good. That was good for Mother's Day. Weather was cooperating really good. And we got through it. And I know that for coming up for us, we're going to be doing a little bit more of Code for Cash. Yeah, we're not done with that whole thing yet, and so it's going to keep on trucking here today. If you've never played WIFC's Code for Cash, so coming up through the day is what people are doing is trying to crack a four-digit code. And if you do that, you win cash. So we're going to do that at 720, 920, 1120, 220, and 420 today. Code for Cash.
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So the deal today, it's going to be sun and less wind. So that's good stuff for the high today, getting up to 59. 30 so far at WIFC.

0: 95.5 WIFC, so 547 now with Callaway on the rise. You know, we're just trying to get Monday started. It is May 11th. Little frog in the throat here. But, hey, coming up here in just a second, going to tell you about winning $1,000. We do that $1,000 minute. Got all the details in just a second. So in the forecast here today, man, over the weekend, not bad. Mother's Day weekend really worked out okay, right? We didn't have any crazy weather over the weekend, which was good. And we're going to kind of keep that going for a little bit here. Even though they're talking about maybe getting some rain in the forecast tonight and tomorrow. So a little bit of showers, maybe have that for you. That'll be okay. But here today, sun and less wind, thank you. 59 for the high coming up later today. It's 30. Chilling now.
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got the wake-up call coming up here at 6:45 this morning. Going to be some great trivia with great prizes from the Tower Cafe. 6:45 wake-up call. Yeah, we'll get to that at WIFC.

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1: Turn it all the way up. Yeah.
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0: 5 WIFC, so 6:08 right now here on Monday morning, May 11th. We made it. It's Dave Calloway, Carly Rogers in the house. Morning.
1: Good morning.
0: Hey, today, got a great thing for you here. Is that we've got a player coming up who's going to do $1,000 Minute with us. And so her name's Angela, and I thought this was so great. We always ask people, and Carly, you and I know this, is when we ask people to sign up, we ask you, hey, give us a little background on what's going on in your world.
1: Tell us what's happening, what's going on, something exciting, something that you have done. Something you've accomplished. Like, we'll talk to you about anything.
0: Yeah. Angela said, I thought this was hilarious how you did sort of the head count of the family, that you have one husband, four kids, two dogs, one cat, and then a what? What else do you have?
2: A bearded dragon.
0: A bearded dragon. What's that like?
2: You know, it kind of feels like a zoo. I'm all over the place all the time, and there's usually a lot of noise happening around the house. So
1: right. Who needs you the most? Yeah. Like, I'm sure everybody needs you for something different.
2: Oh, my husband, of course.
0: Yes, of course.
1: More needy than the kids and the pets.
2: Yes.
0: Ah, there it is. Hey, so in an hour, we're going to play the $1,000 Minute, but you can get signed up. It's easy at WIFC.com.
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0: Ringo Starr is going to be out on tour, and he is just a prime example of how old rockers never die, and they never want to stop touring. Because Ringo Starr is 85. He's going to be 86 years old in July. He can't stop.
1: I'm going to look up really quick. Who's the oldest touring artist right now?
0: Well, let's see. Okay, you got Ringo Starr, soon to be 86 years old. Mike Love from the Beach Boys, he's 85. Bob Dylan is 85 and still touring.
1: Willie Nelson has it.
0: Willie has it. So he's still touring?
1: He's touring at the age of 92. He just turned 92 a few days ago. So Willie Nelson, then Frankie Valli, because he was doing some shows last year.
0: That's
1: right. But then it gets to the 80s. So yeah. They're in the top 10 right there.
0: It's amazing. Well, you know, and then Paul Simon is going to be touring at 84. And so with all these people who are touring, I don't know if it's easier to get tickets to get to these people or not, but I just think it's fascinating that they still feel the need to tour in their 80s.
1: I feel like it's they don't know what else to do.
0: Yeah.
1: Like, are you going to be bored?
0: Yeah.
1: Being Ringo Starr, do you want to be bored?
0: Right. There's a show my wife and I are watching, and it's all about long life. And when they were talking about it, they said, you know, a lot of people when they retire or get to that age, that they need something to do to keep going.
1: Mm-hmm.
0: Well, rock out.
1: I mean, if that's what you're used to doing, your body's going to be like, hey, at home, we're just going to be jumping around, headbanging anyways.
0: Yes.
1: Like, I don't know what else you're going to do.
0: Might as well do it for the price of a ticket.
1: Right. Go on the road with it.
0: Yeah.
1: Don't just do your talent at home.
0: Yeah, exactly. Also, and I'm wondering, are you going to be divorcing Harry Styles? Speaking of concerts, he didn't come through with tickets on Friday.
1: No, I checked my Ticketmaster updates the whole day in my email, and I was like crying, looking at people post on TikTok, like, I finally got my notification. And I was like, where's mine?
0: Yeah, where's yours?
1: So I'm going to have some strong words with him and tell him he's got to make up his mind if he wants me to see him or not, because hello, I'm trying, dude.
0: Harry, Carly's lawyer online too.
1: Yeah, and I'm going to sue you for emotional distress, my guy, because what the heck?
0: Come on, yeah.
2: Stand by. 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
1: The Milwaukee Brewers had a huge weekend. They completed a three-game home sweep of the New York Yankees. So on Friday, they won 6-0. Saturday, 4-3. And then Sunday, 4-3 as well. So good job, Brewers. They're back in action tomorrow. They're going to be taking on the San Diego Padres. That's tomorrow, Wednesday, and Thursday. So got a little break today, but back in action soon. And let's go, Brewers. Other things happening. The Social Security Administration just released the most popular baby names of 2025, and Olivia and Liam are at the top for the seventh year in a row. Whoa. So if you feel like there is a lot of little kids named Olivia, Charlotte, Emma, and Sophia for girls, yes, they're the top ones. Liam, Noah, Oliver, Theodore, and Henry for boys.
0: Yeah, you know, or you could do the Gwyneth Paltrow thing, you know, and just look around the house and look at an item, and that's the name of the kid.
1: For sure. Right now, if I'm having a child, my kid's name is Sunglasses.
0: Sunglasses, yep.
1: There sunglasses it is. And headphones.
0: Sunglasses, don't touch that.
1: Yes. Yeah. It works. So you can pick it from that. And that is what's happening in the news.
9: A bit cool to start out on this Monday, but otherwise a nice day ahead with mostly sunny skies, less wind than over the weekend at a high of 59. Tonight, the clouds will move back in, some showers likely late, a low of 42, and some showers early Tuesday. Then it'll be windy and warmer in the afternoon, high 69. That's the WIFC forecast. I'm 9 News meteorologist Justin Lowe.
1: 30 degrees, WIFC.

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1: 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Got the wake-up call coming up here about 15 minutes away with Tower Cafe Monday. 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

0: Shine Down. Getting it done here at 6:44 on Monday. It's May 11th, day after Mother's Day. We got through it with Dave Calloway, Carly Rogers, and our wake-up call. So we had a great question for you last week that we were working on, and here's what it was.
1: Around 31% of people say that they've bought this thinking it would change their habits.
2: Good morning. I'm going to go ahead and say a planner.
1: Good morning. I'm going to say that you guessed the right answer. Congratulations.
0: Yay!
1: Yes, yay! That's the right answer.
0: Wait a minute.
2: Oh, let me
0: write in my planner real quick here.
1: Mm-hmm. Right? That we got a winner.
0: Got a winner.
2: I'm guilty of owning probably 3 a year.
0: Oh, really?
1: Oh, yeah. And you always start off really good, too. Like writing in them immediately, yep. Putting everything down. And then after like month 2, it's where did my planner go?
0: Where did it go? Oh.
2: Yeah, where did my planner go? Or, oh, I like this planner better. I'm going to stay more organized.
0: Yeah.
1: Oh, right.
0: You find a better one.
1: This
0: absolutely.
1: This one's cuter. It has better organization.
0: Oh, yeah. That's the deal. Yeah. So that was Friday. So we're going to try and get a new question going here today with Tower Cafe. Remember Tower Cafe? Open 6 days a week, and that's the place that you get those delicious New York bagels. They're huge. They bring them in. They actually ship them in throughout the week fresh so that you can have New York bagels. So today, here's the question.
1: About 39% of people say that they've kept this just in case but have never used it.
0: Okay, what is the answer? 842-WIFC. That's 842-WIFC. One more time, here's the question.
1: About 39% of people say that they've kept this just in case, but have never used it.
0: Huh.
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0: Happens on Mondays. Sleepyheads rule. You know who you are. Yeah. Hey, we're doing the wake-up call at 842-WIFC. Here's the question.
1: About 39% of people say that they've kept this just in case, but have never used it.
0: 842-WIFC. Call us.

0: 95.5 WIFC, 6:52 here. Nice looking day on Monday, May 11th. We're working on the wake-up call at 8:42 WIFC. Here's the question.
1: About 39% of people say that they've kept this just in case, but have never used it.
2: Use a social security number.
1: It's not, but that's a good guess.
3: Could it be a car freshener?
0: Is it?
1: Oh, it's not a car freshener, but I do have a ton from Christmas I still haven't opened. Thank you for the reminder.
0: Oh, there it is. All right, keep trying. 842-WIFC. Here's the question.
1: About 39% of people say that they've kept this just in case, but have never used it.

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1: So we got enough going on. This is good. Hey, today, working on the wake-up call, and here's the question.
2: About 39% of people say that they've kept this just in case, but have never used it.
3: Is it a user manual?
2: It is, it's super close, but it's not. I mean, anything, do you want to add to that in any type of way?
3: Ooh. I could say instructions or warranty.
2: Yeah, 100% instructions slash a user manual, one of the two. People keep them, even for like the most basic things. Like, I build Legos, right. And why do I keep the instructions when they're already built?
1: Oh, funny, I didn't know they came with instructions.
2: I'm not taking, well, yeah, you have to learn how to build it in some way.
1: Yeah, okay.
2: And I'm not taking it apart, so right. Why do I keep it?
1: Right.
2: What's your name?
3: Kaylee.
1: Hey!
2: You said Kaylee?
3: Yep.
2: Good job, Kaylee.
1: Kaylee, way to go. Scoring some great food over at the Tower Cafe. Good job,
2: girl. Get it, girl.
1: Hey, a new question tomorrow morning. The wake-up call at 6:45 at WIFC.
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7: A bit cool to start out on this Monday, but otherwise a nice day ahead with mostly sunny skies, less wind than over the weekend at a high of 59. Tonight, the clouds will move back in, some showers likely late, a low of 42, and some showers early Tuesday. Then it'll be windy and warmer in the afternoon, high 69. That's the WIFC forecast. I'm 9 News meteorologist Justin Lowe.
2: 30 degrees WIFC.
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1: 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And at 7:20, remember, Code for Cash, a good opportunity to win cash this morning. 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
1: WIFC, how's it going?
2: I literally, didn't hear my phone ring, and I was, so sad when I saw that you left that message.
3: Well, we literally want to talk to you. Yeah.
2: Oh, this is Angela. And you're talking about the
3: $1,000
1: Yes. We were trying to get a hold of you. We thought, she may want to play. You never know.
3: That's why you signed up. Thank you.
2: Absolutely want to play.
1: Well, good. Yay. Hey, well, listen, we'll get at it because we're ready. I mean, we're so focused.
3: Mm-hmm.
1: And Angela, okay. Just so you know, we were checking in here. I thought this was hilarious how you did sort of the head count of the family, that you have one husband, four kids, two dogs, one cat, and then a what? What else do you have?
2: A bearded dragon.
1: A bearded dragon. What's that like?
2: It kind of feels like a zoo. I'm all over the place all the time, and there's usually a lot of noise happening around the house. So
3: right. Who needs you the most?
1: Yeah.
3: I'm sure everybody needs you for something different.
2: Oh, my husband, of course.
1: Of course.
3: More needy than the kids and the pets.
2: Yes, absolutely.
1: I totally believe that. Well, Angela, so here's our thing today is win or lose. You can only play once every 30 days. And once we begin, you've got 60 seconds to correctly answer 10 questions. You may pass on a question, and we'll go back to it at the end if there's still time left on the clock. If you get all 10 trivia questions right, you win $1,000 from Ho-Chunk Gaming and WIFC. That's a lot of bearded dragon food, right?
3: Yeah,
1: there.
3: It is.
2: Yeah.
3: Yeah.
2: Or, something for me.
1: That's true.
3: Treat yourself, mama.
1: Often. Yeah.
3: Just go with your gut. You got this.
1: You got it for real. So,
2: okay,
1: Angela,
2: ready.
1: The clock starts now.
3: Which is heavier, a loaf of bread or a sandwich bun?
2: Wait, what was the question?
3: Which is heavier, a loaf of bread or a sandwich bun?
2: They're the same.
3: Which video game character is a plumber? Sonic, Mario, or Link?
2: Mario.
3: Who had the 1982 hit Eye of the Tiger?
2: Oh, it's on the tip of my tongue. Pass for now.
3: What's a baby eagle called? A chick, an eaglet, or a nestling?
2: An eaglet.
3: Which collectible card game became wildly popular in the 90s? Yu-Gi-Oh!, Magic the Gathering, or Pokemon?
2: Pokemon.
3: What team does Aaron Rodgers play for?
2: Right now?
3: Yes.
2: The Steelers?
3: What punctuation goes at the end of an excited sentence?
2: Exclamation point.
3: This artist has taken over Lambeau.
1: Man!
3: You still made it through 7, and you were doing really well. Besides what you passed on, you got the ones that you gave an answer to mostly right.
1: You did not pause, which is a key ingredient
3: mm-hmm.
1: of playing this game. Absolute.
3: You knew what to do.
2: Well, Eye of the Tiger is Survivor, right?
1: It is.
3: You always figure it out afterwards.
1: Oh.
3: But you still knew it.
1: Oh, my God. Way to play. You've got this down. This is a good game for you, Angela.
2: All right. We're trying again in 30 days.
1: Please.
3: That's the attitude to have. We'll talk to you then.
1: Thank you.
2: Thank you.
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1: So how you doing?
2: I'm good, thanks. How are you doing?
1: I know you're on a quest to get this Code for Cash thing going, aren't you? Yeah.
2: I am, yes.
3: Ooh.
1: Oh, golly, man. So, you know, for playing along, we're having a blast, mm-hmm. by the way, doing this. And for you, all you got to do is crack the code. So what do you think it is?
2: 7760.
1: 7760. Okay.
3: Okay, so you got one of the numbers in this sequence right.
1: All right, good.
2: Okay.
1: One in there, and you know you got to keep listening, right?
3: Yes.
2: I do.
3: Yes, try again coming up at 9:20. You've got a chance to win $140 then.
1: Well, look out.
2: Okay,
1: there's the deal. We made a plan. We just kind of made a plan there.
3: We do, and we have more plans, 11:20, 2:20, and 4:20 after the 9:20. So just get ready to win.
1: Make it happen. 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
3: Yesterday on Mother's Day, the sun came up in Alaska in the northmost city in the U.S. And so it is not going to set again until August 2nd. I feel like that is really crazy. Could you imagine just living in constant either darkness there or light time?
1: You know, it's either really good, you like it, or you hate it.
3: Yeah.
1: Oh.
3: I don't know. If you ever want to try it out, make sure to visit.
1: Yeah.
3: Other things happening in the news. The Milwaukee Brewers completed a 3-game home sweep of the Yankees over the weekend, and they're back in action with the San Diego Padres coming up tomorrow, Wednesday, and Thursday. And something exciting from Mother's Day over the weekend, The Price is Right gave away the largest amount in a single game show history. A retired veteran won $240,150 in cash and prizes from the Lion's Share game.
1: Amazing.
3: This is insane. That'd be amazing. Life-changing.
1: It would be huge. And so they set a record. You
3: a
1: know?
3: Very deserving person.
1: Yeah.
3: I would say so.
1: So that is huge.
3: Congrats, Vanessa, and I mean, I'm trying to get on The Price is Right. Let's go.
1: Oh my God, make it happen. Yeah.
3: Thank you. That's what's happening in the news.
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9: A bit cool to start out on this Monday, but otherwise a nice day ahead with mostly sunny skies, less wind than over the weekend at a high of 59. Tonight, the clouds will move back in, some showers likely late, a low of 42, and some showers early Tuesday. Then it'll be windy and warmer in the afternoon, high 69. That's the WIFC forecast. I'm 9 News meteorologist Justin Lowe.
3: 38 degrees, WIFC.

0: So when you talk about the fads of the 90s, you know, one of them is cashing in a big way right now. I saw the huge setup that they have for No Doubt. The band is playing at the Sphere right now. And when you walk in, there's places where you can do selfies with their album covers as the backdrops. Mm-hmm. So very cool.
1: I would love to see No Doubt. Their visuals, especially because this is at the Sphere, where it's the 360 in your face, like you feel like it's coming at you type of thing. Yeah. Yes, I want that.
0: Yeah, for real, right?
1: Please.
0: And then if you're not wearing plaid, well, come on. Hey, you should probably step your game up because No Doubt is wearing plaid.
1: Right. Gwen would question you.
0: Yeah.
1: Like, do you know who you're seeing?
0: Yeah. Yeah. I think, yeah, if you go to see them, you're going to have a great time.
1: Mm-hmm.
0: But you also, there was a few bands actually from the 90s that were very sort of ska-like. They were playing ska music. So No Doubt was one of them. The Mighty Mighty Boss Tones, they were a jam, real big fish back in the day. Here's another thing to ask you about. Is anybody, was the Macarena something that you did when you were at something, like at an event?
1: See, I did ask our Facebook page what's something that, like, they missed, one of the biggest trends, fads from the 90s, and somebody did say the Macarena.
0: The Macarena. So, when you would go to a birthday party or you'd go to a wedding, I know for wedding DJs, we had to play the Macarena.
1: But listen, you don't need it to play to just start doing it.
0: You could do it, on your
1: own. In the middle of the day today, if you hop up at the office and just start going at it, people might join in or they might stare, but you know what?
0: Yeah.
1: It's worth a try.
0: Isn't that wild? I mean, one of the fads of the 90s. Another one here is looking at everything that was coming out as far as games, because Nintendo Game Boys were a big deal, and Pogs was a thing. Grunge music was a big thing. Here's the other one that I remember so well, the Super Soaker. When the Super Soaker came out, a lot of people bought it and went, look at me, I'm coming to the party.
1: I'm trying to figure out what a Pog is.
0: Yeah, look at Pogs. Yeah, look at Pogs right now. You're going to see what a Pog is.
1: Huh.
0: And starter jackets. Do you know what a starter jacket is?
1: I don't know. Let me check.
0: Okay.
1: Starter jacket. All right, we're learning.
0: Those of you who have a starter jacket, is it in your closet still?
1: Okay.
0: Yeah.
1: I mean, I guess I have a starter jacket. It's kind of like a... It's like a windbreaker-esque, like, baseball, football jacket.
0: Exactly.
1: Yeah.
0: Yep, totally.
1: I have one of these. Okay. Yeah.
0: And it was such a big deal to wear those all over the place.
1: Yeah. I know. I always called them, like, the vintage 90s jackets.
0: Yeah.
1: So I didn't know they had a word, starter jacket.
0: Yeah, big time. They also, I remember starter jackets back when WKRP was a thing. Yeah, they would have all the DJs wearing starter jackets. And slap bracelets. Did you ever have slap bracelets?
1: I did have slap bracelets. I love these.
0: Those were great.
1: Those were fun.
0: And you can't have one. You got to have several.
1: I used to get them taken away from me in school.
0: Why?
1: Because my best friend sat beside me, so we would just smack the crap out of each other with them.
0: Oh, with the slap bracelets.
1: Yeah, and then the teachers just like moved us instead.
0: Gotcha.
1: They banned slap bracelets and me and Kendall from sitting together.
0: Yeah, Bandle, Kendall, and Carly. Aw.
1: Yeah, I know.
0: That sucks.
1: I know.
0: Well, hey, let us know. What do you think was the big fad for you in the 90s on our WIFC Facebook page?
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0: Spilling Tea with Carly. So what's going on today, huh?
1: Big box office updates. So the Super Mario Galaxy movie that's out right now has officially made over $941 million worldwide.
0: Wow.
1: They're looking at finishing with over $1 billion made in the box office because it's still out right now.
0: Okay, so this is working out.
1: Yeah, the highest grossing movie of the year so far. And it only cost, I say only, but it cost $110 million to produce, but they definitely made their money back.
0: No kidding.
1: Other things in the box office, The Devil Wears Prada 2 movie now ranks among the top five highest grossing movies of 2026 so far globally, making over $433 million. And the Billie Eilish movie came out over the weekend. So it didn't do that well, but it wasn't a wide opening everywhere. It was like limited in certain theaters. But this is what matters is like the Rotten Tomatoes score is what people actually thought who did see it.
0: Yeah.
1: It made about $20 million, which is still a lot of money to make, but it cost $20 million to make.
0: Right.
1: But it has a 99% score on Rotten Tomatoes.
0: So if you're loving it, you go see it. You're digging it.
1: Yeah. Anybody who is a Billie fan saw it at any theater and they loved it, which I saw clips from it online. It looks phenomenal.
0: How about that?
1: I mean, I didn't get to see the whole like 3D, you know, just online, but just that alone, like her vocals unmatched. So check it out if you do say that it's in our area, which I'm pretty sure it is.
0: Yeah, it should be there. But the 3D effect, you know, makes it feel like you're right there.
1: Exactly. Yeah. And it's a concert film, so it's one that's worth seeing big screen.
0: Sure.
1: Other things happening, if you're a fan of Jeopardy, I know there's the ESPN Jeopardy that's going to be happening for a little bit, but this one I love. It's officially back today and it's on a new service. It's on Netflix. Colin Jost is hosting Pop Culture Jeopardy.
0: Yeah.
1: It's officially out today.
0: So
1: and
0: cool.
1: I loved the first, I think it was two seasons that they had of it, or even one season. It's just, if you like pop culture, you like hearing about this stuff. But I don't know. I like to think I'm smart when it comes to this stuff.
0: Yes.
1: And I don't know half the questions that they ask.
0: Which kind of blows my mind.
1: It blew my mind, too, because I was like, I'd be the perfect contestant for this. And then I watched it, and I was like, what do you mean?
0: Yeah, how do you know?
1: How do you know this stuff that I've never even heard of?
0: Yeah, what is Miley Cyrus's sister's bracelet, you know?
1: That she wore in 2003 made of.
0: That's what you have to know.
1: Literally that type of stuff. But it's fun, so Pop Culture Jeopardy out today.
0: Cool.
1: Other things that are coming, Ariana Grande was talking a little bit about her new album Petals that's going to be coming out, and she said it's kind of me breaking up with all the negative attachments that come to me. So this is going to be her starting over in a really happy place, and people are saying that there is like R&B and a lot of pop sound to this album.
0: Okay.
1: Her new single from the album will also be coming out, and that is going to be dropping May 29th. It's called Hate That I Made You Love Me.
0: Ooh, look out. All right.
1: So I can't wait. I love Ari. She's going out on tour this summer. If you got tickets, send me videos.
0: Exactly. All three of you.
1: Other people you got to send me a video of. BTS, if you get to see them, they were performing in Mexico over the weekend, and not just in their show. They had a sold out show of about 100,000 people. Outside of their show, they drew a crowd of 70,000 people.
0: Really?
1: Like just fans outside of the venue wanting to hear them sing out loud.
0: Oh, you wanted to breathe the same air. Go for it. Yeah.
1: I mean, people were doing that for the Eras tour too with Taylor. Like I saw more videos, I swear, outside of the venue from people just sitting on the ground listening.
0: True fans.
1: You can hear it echo. So if you want to hear her or them, you'll find a way.
0: Go for it. Yeah.
1: And I thought this was pretty cool. Olivia Rodrigo played a show over the weekend, a little Spotify exclusive concert for her like top fans on there, and she debuted her song Drop Dead, which is her brand new song. It came out in the past 2 weeks.
0: Yeah,
1: it's just amazing to hear what the fans were like screaming back at her as she started to sing it.
0: Check it out. So that is a true fan base.
1: Oh, 100%. And I mean, they are her top fans. So the people who listen to her the most religiously on Spotify, they get invited to this stuff exclusively.
0: Amazing.
1: It makes them feel pretty special too. I'd love it if like Apple Music fans got that stuff.
0: Yes. Yeah.
1: Since that's my streaming service.
0: Think about it.
1: Please.
0: Yeah. Because that is huge. That's really cool.
1: To hear everybody, you'd like release that song within the past 2 weeks and they know every word.
0: Is incredible.
1: It would be a life-changing moment. Congrats, Olivia. Her new music coming out June 12th.
0: Wow.
1: And that's what's happening in pop culture.
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9: A bit cool to start out on this Monday, but otherwise a nice day ahead with mostly sunny skies, less wind than over the weekend at a high of 59. Tonight, the clouds will move back in, some showers likely late, a low of 42, and some showers early Tuesday. Then it'll be windy and warmer in the afternoon, high 69. That's the WIFC forecast. I'm 9 News meteorologist Justin Lowe.
1: 37 degrees, WIFC.

0: on WIFC. So 8:11 now with Dave Calloway, Carly Rogers, the day after Mother's Day. And, you know, we've got things going on all the time for you early risers just to try and get you awake. You know, we're making the effort with Tower Cafe, the wake-up call. And here's the question we had for you at 6:45 this morning.
1: About 39% of people say that they've kept this just in case, but have never used it.
2: Is it a user manual?
1: It is. It's super close, but it's not. I mean, anything. Do you want to add to that in any type of way?
2: I could say instructions or warranty.
1: Yeah, 100% instructions / a user manual. One of the two. People keep them even for like the most basic things. Like, I build Legos, and why do I keep the instructions when they're already built?
0: Oh, funny. I didn't know they came with instructions.
1: I'm not taking. Well, yeah, you have to learn how to build it in some way.
0: Yeah, okay.
1: And I'm not taking it apart. So
0: right.
1: Why do I keep it?
0: Yeah, good point. Yeah, absolutely.
1: I don't know. I have so many, and they're just sitting around.
0: I used to keep the manuals that would come with IKEA furniture, and none of it was written. There's nothing that where it gives you instructions that way. It only does it through pictures.
1: And, like, also now that stuff online, Lego instructions online. So you don't have to keep the pamphlet, whatever it is, after you do it, because I guarantee it's online these
0: days. Online.
1: 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Just why?
0: They're saving your life.
1: Junk, man.
0: I know. We got to hang on to it. Well, a new question coming up tomorrow morning at 6:45, the wake-up call.
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0: So do you remember, Carly, back in school, did you learn the Heimlich maneuver in school?
1: I did in high school. We had a CPR class.
0: You did?
1: Yes.
0: And that was good.
1: Yes.
0: For a little while, that was not being taught in Wisconsin schools. And I remember back in the day, part of it was the American Heart Association. They're the ones who they put into place teaching it in schools that you learn how to do all that stuff. Heimlich maneuver, you know how to do the CPR, all that stuff. That was a thing. And so it was amazing that we didn't have that for a while.
1: Which I feel like that's a life skill that you should know. But I also, like, my school didn't have, like, a sewing class or a cooking class, economics class. There. So we didn't have anything like life skill learning like that, sure. Which a lot of schools did. And I feel like that's a staple you should probably have in a school too.
0: Well, maybe that's where DoorDash started, you know?
1: Right.
0: Said, hey, like, I'm not cooking.
1: Laziness of like none of us knew how to even start it. Not that I don't know how to start an oven, but like that simple stuff, like teach people. If they're not being taught at home, at least try to teach them at school.
0: Yeah. And you know, and that's a funny thing to even say. I have to say that to my wife at some point. Hey, honey, start the oven. Yeah.
1: Right. Yeah. Turn it on.
0: Turn it on.
1: Do something. It's like a difficult, I don't know. They should teach these basic life skills like Heimlich maneuver.
0: They really
1: things
0: should.
1: Like cooking in school to help out in life.
0: It's a good idea. There's a 7-year-old student out in Rhode Island named Samir Santana. And what a hero for saving a classmate's life because the classmate was choking during snack time. Well, Samir rushed right over and then performed the Heimlich maneuver and help this kid out.
2: I saw him choking. My teacher told me to calm down and everyone sit down. She said she's gonna call for help. And then I came and ran and did the Heimlich on him.
3: I was shocked. Obviously, as a 7-year-old, I don't really expect for him to know something like that. There was really no words.
0: Yeah, isn't that wild? And she had learned it the year prior in school.
1: In school. I was going to say, I wonder if there was something at home that made it. But in school, that's awesome, though. A 7-year-old who actually like paid attention enough to retain that, too.
0: Yeah.
1: Good for you.
0: High fives all around. Yeah.
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You know what? If you're going to be a rock and roller, you may want to rethink that. You know, if you ever wanted to retire, details on who's still touring coming up.

0: I hope you caught Saturday Night Live over the weekend because the upstart, Matt Damon, was the host of the show. And he knows how to do this. He's been there before. So I think this was like his third time hosting the show. And so he has a good time. Especially, you know, they turn him into clips after the show. And so watch for the clip of Matt Damon as a substitute teacher. And it's so funny. You will laugh your butt off. So great.
1: That's on my watch list today.
0: Yeah. And how about musical guests? Noah Kahan, he was great.
1: I saw one of the clips. I have to watch the other today, but I watched him sing one of his song, Doors.
0: Yes.
1: And he's one of my favorite artists, so it was super good in my opinion. But like everybody, yeah, if you like him, you'll love what he did.
0: You absolutely will. And I know that, I mean, you've said for the concert tour, it took how many seconds for him to sell out?
1: Literally like less than 30. It was insane. It's one of the biggest anticipated tours of the year. And this is only his third album, like actual full album. So
0: and he's doing really good.
1: Really killing it. I'm loving all the music from The Great Divide, which is the latest album title.
0: How about that? That's the first one he did on Saturday Night Live. Come on, Noah.
1: Ooh.
0: WIFC.

0: Sarah Larson. She's definitely on tour, and what a great song, Midnight Sun, right here on WIFC. Speaking of people who are on tour.
1: Ladies and gentlemen, would you please welcome Ringo Starr is on Starr Band.
0: You know, Ringo's funny because he's a drummer, but when he goes on tour, he's got another guy. There's a guy named Greg Bessonette, who is another great drummer, but does a lot of drumming, and so Ringo can take a break. You know, take a little Metamucil.
2: Which he's going to need to at some point. With, you said he was 85.
0: This is the thing, is he is 85. He's going to be 86 in July.
2: He does need a little bit of a break, but not enough that he's not going to be on the road.
0: He's going to be on the road. Yeah, he's still touring. How about it? And Mike Love, the original, you know, he's the lead singer of the Beach Boys. He's 85, still touring. Bob Dylan is 85 in a few weeks, still touring.
2: Which, as they what else are they going to do?
0: You know, that's just it.
2: I know you have money. You can sit at home. It's not even about the we got to make money at this point.
0: Right.
2: It's what else are they going to do?
0: Well, sure. And you as fans, what I'm wondering is, are you going to hang in there and go see them? Because, I mean, they're still touring.
2: I'm telling you, if Justin Bieber is touring when he's 80, I'll be there.
0: That you'll go?
2: Yeah.
0: You will.
2: 100%. I mean, hopefully I would have seen him before then. I've never seen JB, so I'd like to see him still while he's got it.
0: Okay.
2: But I imagine he's still going to have it when he's 80.
0: Well, that's what I keep wondering is that, do you think they still, if you're super fans of a group, I get it, because I've got a few that I would love to see, but I've already seen them when they were in their peak, you know, and so would you still support them? So that's what I want to know.
2: Yeah, do you see, like, those solo artists, too, outside of the bands?
0: Yeah, yeah.
2: Would you go? Nick Jonas does stuff outside of the Jonas Brothers. And so does Joe.
0: Yeah.
2: But do you go see that or do you just see the Jonas Brothers?
0: Yeah, what do you do? Exactly.
2: It's weird.
0: Yeah, it is weird. It is a weird thing. But man, there's plenty of tours to go see. The thing is, though, is that Carly is trying really hard to go to some of these. And you artists are not playing fair.
2: I'm literally like, I was looking at Harry Styles again this morning because I didn't successfully get tickets to go see him at Madison Square Garden.
0: Was it from lack of trying?
2: They had this like request system where they found a bunch of tickets from bots that you could request in to get, and I submitted it about 2 weeks ago. I had up until Friday at 5 p.m. to know if I got them. I didn't get it. I don't know why they didn't pick me.
0: Yeah.
2: Ticketmaster, I have choice words that I will not use.
0: Well,
2: but
0: I get
2: it. I'm looking right now, and it says on Ticketmaster.
0: Yep.
2: I don't know if anybody knows like how this works. So on Ticketmaster, it says every single show at Madison Square Garden is sold out through Ticketmaster. But then when I look at StubHub, it says I can get tickets for August 26th for $400.
0: Okay.
2: So, what do you mean, though?
0: Yeah. Okay.
2: Ticketmaster is the verified like selling site.
0: They are.
2: So, what does StubHub have that Ticketmaster doesn't? Because I see people on TikTok posting like, "Hey, I showed up to Morgan Wallen. I tried to get in, and they told me my tickets aren't valid."
0: Mm-hmm.
2: Like, what are what is this?
0: Yeah, I think it's because, to answer your question, StubHub has a lot of tickets. And I think that that's how they acquired them, is when they originally went on sale.
2: On sale?
0: Yeah, they went, hey, we'll take those. And they've got a bunch, and they're doing the resale thing.
2: Are they the valid ones? Because I know there's cases where they're not. Like, I zoom in, and for a a admission, general admission in the pit ticket, they want $1,300.
0: $1,300.
2: The cheapest nosebleed that I just said was $400.
0: $400.
2: But then Ticketmaster's like, hey, there's nothing here.
0: Yeah.
2: How do we make this work? What is real and what's not?
0: Yeah. Well, who do you believe? Yeah.
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Early risers, you know we're here for you. Yeah, the wake-up call. We do that at 6:45. Really good trivia and prizes from the Tower Cafe. Tune in, 6:45, the wake-up call tomorrow morning on WIFC. 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
1: What's happening? How are you?
2: I'm good.
1: Good. Hey, we're doing Code for Cash. Are you up for it? Maybe? Should we do this?
2: I am.
3: Yes. You could win 140 bucks right now.
1: Look out. Here we go. Oh, my God. What's your name? Hello?
4: Let me see here.
1: You don't know who you are. I understand. You know, I have that problem in the morning. Yeah. Who am I?
3: Yes.
1: Should I wear a name tag?
3: Do you have an idea of who you want to be today?
4: This is Mike.
3: Mike.
1: Hey, Mike.
3: All right, let's put Mike down as your name. So, Mike, you're our guesser officially now.
1: Yow.
3: You got four digits that you want to guess, I'm sure.
4: Let's go with 1779.
1: 1779. 1779. There it is.
3: Okay, we have two of the correct numbers in this sequence.
1: Oh, how about that?
3: And
1: there we go.
3: So technically, though, you have three of the correct numbers because one of them is a repeat, but I can't tell you if it's the one that you guessed or one of the other digits.
1: Oh, man. Oh.
3: But so there's three of the numbers that we're looking for in this.
1: Yes.
3: But I can't tell you if it is or it isn't. It might not be the seven. It could be the one or the nine. So who knows?
4: Correct.
3: But we do want to get you money to Ho-Chunk Gaming in Wittenberg if you haven't received your free play yet.
1: Yeah, we should.
4: I have.
1: Okay, so he's all lined up. But you know what? You line that up perfectly in telling everybody the number situation.
3: Yeah, because we are using a repeat number this time, just not telling you which one. So have fun guessing. You got a shot at winning 150 bucks at 1120.
1: 1120.
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0: It's your 9 Storm Track forecast on WIFC.
10: Plenty of sunshine on the way for the rest of today, with high temperatures in the upper 50s and less wind than yesterday. Tonight, increasing clouds, some showers likely late, a low down to 42, and a bit damp early on Tuesday with some scattered showers. Windy and warmer in the afternoon with some breaks of sun, high 69. I'm 9 News meteorologist Justin Lowe.

0: So did you happen to hear what happened on The Price is Right? Somebody decided, how about we go and make history? No kidding, this is what happened.
1: We're going to start things off with $2,500 in cash.
2: Yes!
3: All right, you want to keep going?
2: Yes,
3: all right,
2: absolutely.
3: Good.
1: $25,000 in cash.
2: Oh, my God.
3: Okay, she's going to keep on going.
1: $100,000 in cash.
2: The last two numbers on my daughter's birthday. I have to go.
3: She's going
2: to
3: go for it.
1: It's $100,000.
2: I have to believe. I'm going to go with it.
1: A mother-daughter trip to Morocco.
3: $240,150. Vanessa, nice job. Almost a quarter mil. Which makes her the biggest pricing game winner in Price is Right daytime history.
0: How about that, WIFC?

0: 95.5 WIFC. So here it is, 949. And here just about a half hour ago, yeah, we're having fun with code for cash. And when we did that, I had to laugh. Carly and I both were laughing about this. Is it, you know, one of these standard things we ask is, hey, what's your name?
1: It was a different experience today.
0: It was. Oh, my God. What's your name? Hello?
2: Let me see here.
0: You don't know who you are. Let me see here.
1: I like that name.
0: You know, sometimes you got to think about it there for a second.
1: It's a unique one.
0: Yeah. See, that's why we're here. We're lining up your planet so that you can function and get through your day.
1: We're helping you. But we did find out he has a name. It was Mike.
0: Way to go, Mike. You rock. Well, and then keep trying. Everybody with code for cash, they know what to do in that. Let's say that you're close or you're figuring out the code. Mm-hmm. And then, you got it wrong. Okay. No problem. Keep listening to the other times.
1: Yeah, the right? other times, like 11:20, the next one, you could win $150. And if you heard this morning, they technically got three of them right because we are using a repeat digit this time. Not going to tell you which one, what order, but I mean, it's exciting. Three is big.
0: How about that? That's huge.
1: Yeah.
0: Well, listen, it's coming up and then code for cash. I know it's going away soon, so you want to get in on this so you can have some fun with the cash.
1: For sure. We've got cash, free play, and a tanning studio prize pack.
0: Look out. Okay, 11:20. Here we go. WIFC's code for cash. Yeah.
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K-pop Demon Hunters with Golden on WIMC. And K-pop is on top of the world, especially with BTS having their comeback. Over the weekend, they had a show in Mexico and it was sold out. But what happened outside of the show is what's really remarkable, because more than 70,000 fans showed up just to hang out outside of the stadium while they were playing all night. I mean, I would have been there. I would have been outside trying to hear them sing this one. It's Swim.

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1: It's your 9 Storm Track forecast on WIFC.
14: Plenty of sunshine on the way for the rest of today, with high temperatures in the upper 50s and less wind than yesterday. Tonight, increasing clouds, some showers likely late, a low down to 42, and a bit damp early on Tuesday with some scattered showers. Windy and warmer in the afternoon with some breaks of sun, high 69. I'm 9 News meteorologist Justin Lowe.

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0: Miley, it's Used to Be Young, 95.5 WIFC. Hopefully your Monday is flying by for you. It's Carly hanging out in the studio. On the way, still some BB Rexa with a brand new one. George Ezra in there. And right now, your best jokes from your guys from late night.
1: There's a cruise ship out there that has hantavirus. Ooh, apparently this is nasty. Three people have died, hantavirus. And the first report said there was a flight attendant who got it from the passengers. Boy, suddenly Spirit doesn't sound that bad, does it?
2: Tina Charles, the WNBA's all-time leading rebounder, announced that she is retiring. Charles credits her rebounding success to WNBA players missing a lot.
1: Baroness, the longest verifiably measured wild snake in the world, better not be lying when it claims to be 23 feet 8 inches long. Because if we go on a date and it turns out Baroness is really 23 feet 4 inches, I'm going to be pissed. I said it in my profile. No games, no liars.
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2: Awesome.
1: Yes, who am I talking to?
2: Tammy G.
1: Tammy, let's get your name officially written down as my 9th caller. 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
1: All right, so you've got 4 numbers in mind. 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
2: 2728.
1: Okay, so you have technically 3 of the right numbers because one of them is a repeat. 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
2: Okay.
1: I do, though, have $20 in free play I can get you from Ho-Chunk Gaming in Wittenberg if you haven't won that prize pack yet.
2: Awesome.
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8: Plenty of sunshine on the way for the rest of today, with high temperatures in the upper 50s and less wind than yesterday. Tonight, increasing clouds, some showers likely late, to low down to 42, and a bit damp early on Tuesday with some scattered showers. Windy and warmer in the afternoon with some breaks of sun, high 69. I'm 9 News meteorologist Justin Lowe.

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Right now, check us out on our WIFC Facebook page. Let me know what you think about today's question. What was the best trend or fad from the 90s? What's something you want to make a comeback? What happened then that needs to happen again now, since a lot of things are repeating themselves in history? Check it out. It's WIFC on Facebook. And right now, Taylor Swift.

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11: 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Okay, picture this. It's 2013. 1 year prior, Miley Cyrus finishes being Hannah Montana on Disney. But now we're in 2013 and she's licking a sledgehammer and riding a wrecking ball in her underwear. It was for the music video for this one of my favorites of all time from the Bangers album. It's Wrecking Ball.

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Over this past weekend, this guy took over SNL as the musical guest, performing this one, and he crushed it. 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
1: It's your 9 storm track forecast on WIFC.
2: Plenty of sunshine on the way for the rest of today, with high temperatures in the upper 50s and less wind than yesterday. Tonight, increasing clouds, some showers likely late, a low down to 42, and a bit damp early on Tuesday with some scattered showers. Windy and warmer in the afternoon with some breaks of sun, high 69. I'm 9 News meteorologist Justin Lowe.

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Bruno Mars, it's his latest Risk It All on WIFC. And a big happy birthday going out to this girl from Quakertown, PA. So yes, straight up in the middle of Amish country. She made it big by being on Disney Channel. And now she is everywhere. She's turning 27 today, talking about Sabrina Carpenter. It's Man Child, WIFC.

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0: It's your 9 storm track forecast on WIFC.
13: Plenty of sunshine on the way for the rest of today, with high temperatures in the upper 50s and less wind than yesterday. Tonight, increasing clouds, some showers likely late, to low down to 42, and a bit damp early on Tuesday with some scattered showers. Windy and warmer in the afternoon with some breaks of sun, high 69. I'm 9 News meteorologist Justin Lowe.

I got drive, I don't need a car. Money really all that we fiendin' for. I'm doing things they ain't seen before. Bands ain't dumb, but extreme is all. I'm a demon lord. Fall off what? I ain't seen the horse. Called your bluff, better cite the source. Fame ain't something that I need no more.

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1: BTS on WIFC over the weekend, they had a sold out show in Mexico. But what the really impressive stat was, how many people gathered outside of the stadium just to hear them sing. More than 70,000 people showed up outside of the stadium during the concert just so they could be around, well, the aura of BTS. Right now, somebody who's going to be going out on tour working on new music, it's Post Malone. This is Sunflower, WIFC.

0: Ed Sheeran, that's Azzy Zam on WIFC, is still getting you through your workday. Ella Langley, some Goo Goo Dolls coming up, and brand new Olivia Rodrigo. Right now, you're not headline news.
1: This is not headline news. The Pentagon released classified UFO files. Amongst the revelations, E.T. was on Epstein's plane. The Americans on board the Hanta virus cruise ship will quarantine in Nebraska, which now will be even more of a flyover state. Students at Harvard are dealing with stress by signing up to get punched in the face. America, where even smart kids are idiots.
2: Ow!
1: 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Other Taco Bell customers were making a run for the exits. This is not headline news.
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Hopefully this trend breaks next year because, man, are there too many babies out there named Olivia and Liam. The Social Security Administration just released the most popular baby names for 2025, and Olivia and Liam came out on top for the seventh year in a row. So to all the little Olivia and little Liams out there, I'm sorry your parents weren't original.

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Happy National Eat What You Want Day today. That's exciting. You can make your reset day tomorrow. So, you know, if you got shout out on Mother's Day yesterday, you're still good to indulge in what you want. How about cash? Got $160 coming up here around 220 with our code for cash the final week. The last caller got two out of the four numbers correct with that right code for cash coming up. Remix, it's Dracula with Tim and Paula and Jenny on WIFC.

Benson, not on the list of the most popular first names for babies this year. Olivia and Liam, most popular first names for babies. It's Belky on WIFC. By the way, the most popular last names are Musk and Cannon.

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1: It's your 9 Storm Track forecast on WIFC.
5: Plenty of sunshine on the way for the rest of today, with high temperatures in the upper 50s and less wind than yesterday. Tonight, increasing clouds, some showers likely late, to low down to 42, and a bit damp early on Tuesday with some scattered showers. Windy and warmer in the afternoon with some breaks of sun, high 69. I'm 9 News meteorologist Justin Lowe.

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1: Hi, WIFC. Who's this?
2: Sharon.
1: Sharon, you are caller number 9. She's number 9, Carly!
2: Yay!
1: Code for cash is her last week. We got cash up for grabs, Sharon, and we got $160 for a chance to win that. Plus, you get that $20 in rewards play from Ho-Chunk Gaming in Wittenberg. So you got a 4-digit code guess to crack the vault.
2: I'll go with 2-7-1-9. 1-8, I mean.
1: Okay. Reverse 2-7-1-8.
2: Yes.
1: Mm-hmm. So there you go. Oh. Which means, yes. Well, we'll word it this way because you got all four numbers right, but one of those numbers is used twice in the 4-digit code. So 2-7-1-8, all the correct numbers, but one of the numbers is used twice, and you need that right order.
2: Okay. Mm-hmm.
1: All right, we'll play again 4:20 this afternoon, Sharon.
2: Thank you.

Frisk Guy on WIFC. It's Belky. Good afternoon. This is kind of fun. The best fads of the 1990s. And why is this number one? They still play this at weddings when it's requested. Not on my own. The Macarena. Some of these are fun, though. Like the Super Soaker. Love summertime. Pogs. Nintendo Game Boy. JNCO Jeans starter jackets. They were selling those at Sam's Club over the winter. Here's Fall Out Boy.

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Are you in for some more money coming up? 420 today, it is code for cash worth $170. 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
1: You know, Teddy Swims is an interesting fella. On the ice, maybe not so dreamy, but his music seems dreamy, right? Bad Dreams. Brand new song right here. It's called Mr. Know-It-All on WIFC.

0: 95.5 WIFC. It's time for the 3 o'clock Pick Me Up with Belky.
1: Yeah, pick me up. What is it? What is it that I do? Well, I hook you up with a free gift card to the Plant and Garden Center this week. You need to pick me up on a Monday? Oh, moms out there, did you have a happy Mother's Day? I can make it brighter for you. Anybody, for that matter, if you need a pick-me-up today, call or text. 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I could

Gracie Abrams going to be pushing out a new album coming out this year. Hey, it's Belky on WIFC. My 3 o'clock pick-me-up brought to you by The Plant and Garden Center. Great spot to check out if you weren't there already for Mother's Day. Plants, perennials, all kinds of fun stuff coming up for the summer. Check them out. And Jenny needs a pick-me-up because she said she had 2 Zoom meetings on a Monday about advertising, and then it was a total waste because she just wanted some sunshine. Well, it's still out there for you, Jenny. Congrats. You're the winner today with WIFC.

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1: Miles Smith on WIRC, it's Belky. So Miles, not on the list for the most popular baby names, but for the seventh straight year, Olivia and Liam top the list, followed by runner-up for girls was Charlotte. The boys' side, the top four names stayed exactly the same. Liam, Noah, Oliver, and Theodore. And speaking of the top girls' names, here's Olivia, Dean. It was so easy. I could be-

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0: It's your 9 Storm Track forecast on WIFC.
8: Increasing clouds tonight with showers likely late, low down to 42 with south winds of 10 to 20. On Tuesday, showers likely early, then mostly cloudy, turning partly cloudy. High 70 with south winds 15 to 30. On Wednesday, mostly cloudy, high 60. I'm 9 Storm Track meteorologist Jackson Garlock.

Noah Kahn, 95.5 WIFC. It's Belky. Hey, did you know this? Getting a divorce is the second thing people say they would do if they won the lottery. I've never been married, and I'm still trying to win the lottery. Here's JT.

some fun events coming up this weekend. You know, you hit the weekend where the MS Walk is going on. You know, springtime is officially hit hard, right? That's coming up Saturday already on Saturday morning out there at the Expo Center in Rothschild with the MS Walk. Hope to see you out there. Be out there bright and early. Playing some music, getting you going. Here's Gaga and Bruno on WIFC.

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0: 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You can win that prize pack and 170 bucks in the vault on the way. Here's Kesha.
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0: Anybody else's anxiety through the roof on a Monday? This might be good, though. A new study says that not all worrying is bad. You know, I always worry about everything. Researchers found a certain type of anxiety was linked to a 35% lower risk death for the past 15 years. So some worrying's okay, just as long as you don't spiral into emotional chaos.
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0: It's your 9 storm track forecast on WIFC.
7: Increasing clouds tonight with showers likely late. Low down to 42 with south winds of 10 to 20. On Tuesday, showers likely early, then mostly cloudy, turning partly cloudy. High 70 with south winds 15 to 30. On Wednesday, mostly cloudy, high 60. I'm 9 storm track meteorologist Jackson Garlock.

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1: Hey, WIFC, your caller number 9. Who's this?
2: Woo, this is Liz.
1: Hey, Liz, we are going to get you hooked up here. You're the winner this hour for the Tanning Studio Wellness Gift Prize Basket.
2: Fantastic.
1: We got you a gift card, some red light therapy session in there as well, and some good stuff. Now a chance to win $170. Do you got a code for cash for me this afternoon?
2: I will give it a try. I have not heard yet today. So,
1: okay.
2: Random numbers, 7582.
1: Okay, Liz, 7582?
2: Yep.
1: Well, hey, you got 2 out of 4 numbers correct.
2: Okay.
1: So there you go, and just think about that, and then we'll play again coming up tomorrow at 7:20 with Dave and Carly in the morning.
2: Fantastic.

it was one thing when Kiss retired. Remember they were on, was that last year or the year before they were on tour? They were in Crandon, I think 2 years ago now this year. Ringo Starr is the oldest rocker on tour this summer. 85. Wow. Not good for him if he's still rocking, right? Followed by the Beach Boys, Mike Love at 85. Bob Dylan. Bob Dylan's 84. Paul Simon, who's also 84. Here's Sienna Spyro. God.

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0: You know, I thought I was having a bad day on a Monday. 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
0: You never take a free ride from Jeff.
2: Looking right, looking like all the stars are faded. 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

wanna dive. I mean, I might get out the kiddie pool this week. And you see that? The temps, maybe near 70. Finally, things warming up. My tulips are popping. So is the Drive at 5 coming up next. You want a shot to win that gift card today? Hang On Trivia is coming up with the Westside Market. Here's Tay-Tay.

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1: Brought to you by the Westside Market. They got their big bourbon raffle. Well, they're going to be drawing the winners for that coming up this Sunday on May the 17th. Here's the deal. $20 a ticket, all proceeds being donated to the Never Forgotten Honor Flight. So a great cause. And if you love bourbon, like I'm talking Pappy, Van Winkle, they got Willett's, 18-year Elijah Craig, Blanton's, E.H. Taylor. 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I'll help you out right now with a $20 gift card. Here is the deal. I need the right answer, and it's an easy one because I just need one day of the week, okay? So here is the deal. A study shows only 11% of us go grocery shopping on what day of the week? I'm helping you out now. Not everybody will shop on this day. Right answer wins. 715-842-9432.

0: 95.5 WIFC. It's Road Warrior Trivia brought to you by the Westside Market. They got a big 9-year anniversary going on. Don't forget, too, that big bourbon raffle is going to be ending, and they're picking the winners this Sunday. So stop by their location in Merrill. Chance to win today's $20 gift card. A study shows only 11% of us go grocery shopping on. Maybe I'm giving you a tip or something. WIFC, who's this?
1: This is Darren.
0: Darren, what's your guess?
1: Wednesday, of course.
0: Wednesday, hump day. That's the correct answer. See, not only am I... Darren, I'm hooking you up. You got that $20 gift card to go shopping at the Westside Market. But now you know my tip to go shopping on Wednesdays. Although I just told everybody. Hopefully nobody shows up for you.
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0: It's your 9 Storm Track forecast on WIFC.
9: Increasing clouds tonight with showers likely late, low down to 42 with south winds of 10 to 20. On Tuesday, showers likely early, then mostly cloudy, turning partly cloudy. High 70 with south winds 15 to 30. On Wednesday, mostly cloudy, high 60. I'm 9 Storm Track meteorologist Jackson Garlock.

0: 95.5 WIRC Belky in the drive at 5 with Brickner Motors, St. Little Chicago. Thanks for hanging this afternoon. You know, it's a Monday. It's like, is the glass half empty or half full? And how many tickets have you gotten one day? Or who got the tickets?
1: It wasn't, but my son was pulled over twice by the same police officer in the same day. He had a brand new moped when he was 16, and it had the dealer plate on it, and they pulled him over twice because he didn't have his license plate. My son said, "You just pulled me over 2 hours ago." Maybe he has nothing else to do. I don't know.
0: Job security, right? I mean, come on.

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1: Hey, it's Belkey on WIFC. 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

You know, it's Monday, but that's okay. I hope all the moms out there had a happy Mother's Day. By the way, if you didn't know what today is, it's National Eat What You Want Day. So, you know, you're worth it. 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

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Youngblood getting a bunch of requests for this one today. Here's Zombie with WIFC.

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1: It's your 9 storm track forecast on WIFC.
6: Increasing clouds tonight with showers likely late, low down to 42 with south winds of 10 to 20. On Tuesday, showers likely early, then mostly cloudy, turning partly cloudy. High 70 with south winds 15 to 30. On Wednesday, mostly cloudy, high 60. I'm 9 Storm Track meteorologist Jackson Garlock.

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